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1: 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It's the Vibe. The Vibe.
4: That's a vibe. Oh, it's a vibe. And that's a vibe.
1: The Vibe.

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0: Hey you. 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

0: 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What you want? Tell me what you want. Like what you want? 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What you want? Let her know.
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Yeah. 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Abandonment issues, I'm getting treated for. How much water can I fit under the bridge before it overflows? My son's gotta learn that forgiveness is a lonely road. The crib's on his wheel like motorhomes. Blood to try and test us like they know what we own. Chubb's got the magazine cover.

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0: KU. 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
1: tonight. The late night vibes. It's the vibe. 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

0: Hey you. 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
4: In this, what up, twin? 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

0: spend more time than spend again. 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
1: Communication coming in. 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And then, who's to say when art will end? 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A dollar more and you will get upgraded. 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

0: Hey you. 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
2: Yes, Naya. 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
5: 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That's the Vibe.
0: The Vibe. Houston's Culture.
5: Vibe. Yeah.

0: 100 quid. We just don't, you ain't f***ing with.
1: No.
0: Pockets on the chubby chick.
1: Huh?
0: And still go back a thotty and some bummy sh.
1: Oh.
0: Yo, Eli, why they testing me?
1: Huh?
0: Like, I don't always keep the hammer next
1: like
0: to
1: I
0: me. Like, I ain't got a header to the left
1: like
0: of
1: I
0: me.
1: Ain't got a header.
0: Like, we ain't in these streets more than sesame.
1: Ooh.
0: If that's your chick, then why she texting
1: me?
0: Why she keep calling my phone, speaking sexually?
1: Ooh.
0: Every time I'm out, why she stressing
1: Yo, why
0: me?
1: She stressing
0: you call her Stephanie?
1: Call her, huh?
0: I call her.

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1: The vibes.
0: Oh, it's the vibe.
1: Houston's culture.
0: Yeah, yeah.
1: Listener powered.
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0: took chances in my hood like Nevada. 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

0: and rice and cabbage too. 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
2: Yep.
1: That's me. 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
2: With a limb, snuck a whole Drake in this guitar. He get hit. 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What up, twin? 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Red cup filled up with Hennessy again. In this mother.

And this boy gang sign saw, yeah, who that? Talking that shit, boy, who that? Walking that shit, oh, who that? Putting all the bullshit to bed. Leather Gucci jacket, I'm sexier than red. What the f*** y'all mean? Like we in Future Cup, how this motherf***er

0: love. Add RS and that's surely what we are. 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Full of chuckles and cuddles and sometimes eye puddles. 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
2: She left me, she regretted I'm not. 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

0: Hey you. 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

We got London on.

0: coming to get me?
1: Oh, no, I think so. Yeah. No, we're good. We're good. We're good. We're chilling. Chilling, chilling, chilling. I'm not doing nothing. I'm chilling. I'm relaxing. I'm with my girl. We good. Like, I don't need nothing. No, you're good. I'll be back later. Tripping for no reason. I don't even trip on you like that. You're wildin'.
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0: Yo, yo, yo, wake up. This is the wake up call right here, only on the Vibe Houston's culture. I go by the name of J. Xavier, and
1: I go to name.
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1: I feel pretty good. You know, coffee is doing its thing. I feel cute today. And, you know, I got a little money in my pocket. So, hey.
0: Oh, yeah, the money and I always do it for you.
1: Yeah, I can go buy me a sandwich for lunch. Hey. How you doing?
0: I'm doing good.
1: I like your jersey.
0: Thank you.
1: And your bucket hat.
0: Appreciate you.
1: Styling on them. I see you.
0: Hey, you know what I mean? Word to mother, you heard?
1: Oh, wow. yes, absolutely. I heard.
0: Feeling real East Coast-ish right now.
1: East Coast-ish.
0: Yeah.
1: That's okay. You got, if you're going to say East Coast, you got to say on mothers.
0: On mothers.
1: No, mothers.
0: Mothers.
1: M-U-V-A.
0: Okay, mothers.
1: There you go. Okay. Hey, okay. Shout out to the DMV.
0: Yeah. Hey. So I'm an honorary D.C.
1: Yes.
0: resident.
1: Yes,
0: now.
1: Y'all accepted me. We're going to accept you, Jay.
0: Well, thank you.
1: It's like that.
0: Thank you. Well, you know, listen, the people have accepted us, so it's only right that we give them the show that they deserve.
1: Mm-hmm.
0: You know what I'm talking about? I'm talking about with that, you know, with that classic throwback.
1: Uh-huh.
0: You know, that vitamin B.
1: Uh-huh.
0: You know, that what's on your timeline.
1: French Montana, huh?
0: Hey, and so much more. So, without further ado, I think we ought to get right into it.
1: Yeah.
0: For sure. So, y'all keep it locked. Let's rock out. This is The Wake Up Call, only on The Vibe, Houston's culture.

without even trying. Put you down on some real without even trying. Put you down on that real without even trying. However I feel about it, it's just how I feel about it. You know what I'm saying? I ain't too much gotta do no explaining. What's going on? You know I'm going on, you know what I mean? Man, who this for?

0: best revenge. It's going down in a major way. This is the Wake Up Call, only on The Vibe, Houston's culture. And I think right about now, it's safe to say we got your classic throwback. Jess.
1: Cue the slow clap and dim the lights.
0: Hold up now. What we get into now?
1: Man. So this is Avant in his early chapter. You know, those smooth vocals, heartbreak theology, and at late night, I should have left earlier. Energy, okay? Avant delivers a breakup ballad that feels like reading old text messages you promised yourself you'd delete. Okay.
0: Wow.
1: Now, this song, Separated, lives on the debut album, My Thoughts, which was released in April 2000. Okay.
0: Wow.
1: Now, the genre, of course, is R&B, slow burn confession, and it reached number one on the U.S. Hot R&B hip hop songs. It spent a week at the top there, and then it peaked at number 23 on the Billboard Hot 100, number 63 by year's end, Billboard Hot 100, and number 9 also on the year's end, Hot R&B hip hop songs. Now, decades later, this song's still pulling weight, okay?
0: For real?
1: Yeah, 55 million plus Spotify streams.
0: Ooh.
1: Yep. And it's one of Avant's most replayed classics alongside Read Your Mind and My First Love. Mm-hmm. So, without further ado, this is a certified early 2000s slow jam blueprint and no skips in the emotional paperwork. Here's your classic throwback. Go ahead, Jay. Let them know what it is.
0: Hey, I don't want to be with you. Put that on everything I own. Ladies and gentlemen, here's Avant with Separated. This is the Wake Up Call, only on The Vibe, Houston's culture.

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0: Chippy dip on a. 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
1: Straight up repping the city.
2: Yeah, what it do? It's your girl, Surreal, number one dame in the game. 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
1: More of that H-Town culture on the vibe.

0: You're locked into the Wake Up Call right here, only on the Vibe Houston's Culture. And right about now, it's time for that vitamin P.
1: Mm-hmm. For positivity, of course. Change your mind, change your vibe, change your life. Okay? Hey. You are allowed to have a bad morning, a bad afternoon, a bad, you know, moment. A bad, just a little blip in your day, right? But you don't have to declare it a bad life altogether. Mm. You know, sometimes you just got to reset, drink some water, and change the energy and handle the next thing in front of you. And also, sometimes the comeback comes before lunchtime. You ever, like, does it seem like sometimes when you are upset and then you get into this mindset that, man, everything gonna go wrong today, and next thing you know, you trying to leave out the door and your belt loop then got caught on the door and yanked you back, and now you got an attitude because you almost broke your ankle and you got to keep going but your shoes untied, so then you trip down the steps and then you get up and then you try to go across the street but it's raining outside, and then all of a sudden a car whizzed by and splashed you with water, so now you got to go back in the house and change your clothes.
0: Wow.
1: When you go back in the house and change your clothes, I want you to just, you know, breathe and say, you will not steal my joy, devil. Okay? Because that be the setup right there. It's like, once you allow yourself to think that, oh, all these little things are going to equate to, like, the worst day ever or the worst life or the worst da-da-da-da-da, you done set yourself up. Now you're going down the rabbit hole. Mm-mm. Right. Gotta change that energy, boo.
0: Wow.
1: Snap back, okay? That's what we're going to do. We're going to call it the snap back.
0: Wow.
1: Because we're not out here to just be mad and walking around angry. Everybody got something going on. You know what I'm saying? You ain't got to have a bad day all the time just because something bad happened. Just laugh, you know? And if you fall, if you stumble, get up and make it a part of the dance. That's your vitamin P.
0: Hey, not a bad life, just a bad day. And we got to keep moving. Yes, Jess gave you that vitamin P and a whole Tubi movie within that, too. Coming soon.
1: I have a very vivid imagination.
0: No, we love it right here at the Wake Up Call. This is The Vibe, Houston's Coach. Y'all stay tuned for more.
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wrap around. 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

0: is going down. That's right. You're locked into the Wake Up Call, only on The Vibe, Houston's Culture. And we got to take a little pause for the calls and let us know, let you know, rather, what's on our timeline. You feel me?
1: Mm-hmm.
0: Yeah, because I was about to let Jess know something, but yeah, I got crossed up. So, yeah, Jess, let's speak to the people.
1: Okay.
0: And let them know what's on our TLs. Shall I start it off? Or?
1: Yeah, you can kick it off.
0: Okay, let's see what we got here. Okay, you could say this is a the fan edition of what's on your timeline, because we have, shout out to, I believe, Nay So Pretty. I see her here on my TL, and the caption simply reads, "Had so much fun at the Usher and Chris Brown concert." And boy, I tell you, yeah, it looks like they're having a good time. I see Usher. I'm just letting you know, he has the classic U-chain. You know what I'm saying? I think, you know, this was in the You Got It Bad video. You don't have to call. All that type of stuff. He's surrounded by the ladies. There's a pole behind him. Don't ask me. I don't know. There's money. I think them Usher bucks on the stage. And the lady, Miss Nate, she looking, oh, so, yeah, she real pretty. She's living up to the name. Usher is looking at that, okay? I'm thinking this is just artist mode, because, you know, he a married man, but yeah, he having fun right about now.
1: Is he?
0: Yeah, it looks like a lot of fun right now. So that's what's on my TL. Usher, we ain't trying to get you in trouble, man. I'm just letting the people know once again what's on my TL. Jess, take it from here.
1: Well, I'm stuck on Usher being married. Is he married?
0: Yeah.
1: Okay.
0: I mean, a man gotta have a life, you know, off the stage. I mean, you know.
1: I don't know why that just it skated past me, but okay, cool.
0: Yes.
1: So, lesson. What is going on? Get this lesson. Okay.
0: Yeah.
1: So, somebody posted, they said, "I have a confession. I haven't stopped eating lettuce or any of the fruits or veggies that have been recalled." And then somebody responded to that and said, "Your stomach hasn't sounded like the beginning of Rack City after eating the lettuce."
0: Yo, come on.
1: Like, it's a very wild time we're living in. Like, norovirus has taken over. We can't eat lettuce. We can't eat, what else? I saw they recalled, like, the salsa from HEB. Some other stuff. Just everything is being recalled. I'm just like, at this point, I'm just going to eat the label. Because what are we doing? Nothing is safe, Jay.
0: But you know what? I'm like, what if there's something to that? Maybe they don't want us to eat. They trying to keep us from eating healthy. Then they recalling the cars, too. They don't want us to drive.
1: Man, listen. Sit there and don't eat. I got some lettuce in my bag right now. I can't wait. I'm going to eat it, and we're going to see what happens. Hey, Jay, play that Rack City real quick.
0: doom. Let's get into it. Rack City Tiger right here. Only on a wake-up call. This has been What's on Your Timeline. Let's go.
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are rocking out to the Wake Up Call right here, only on The Vibe, Houston's culture, and it's time for that I'm Just Saying segment. Man, let me ask y'all a question. I mean, can we normalize saying, I can't afford that right now? Seriously, too many people are out here going broke, trying to look rich on social media, vacations on credit cards, designer clothes with overdue bills, bottle service, but stressing about rent. Oh my God. Like, listen, financial peace is way more important than online approval. You understand me? Everybody's journey is different, and real wealth isn't always loud. Sometimes the smartest thing you can do is stay home, save your money, and build quietly. Hey, I'm just saying. Once again, man, I have to give you your I'm Just Saying segment, man, right here on the show. So I'm going to, you know, let some more music play, and I'm going to build quietly, okay? And then we're going to let DJ Cardiac himself, man, turn this thing all the way up. We got that mix coming up in just a few minutes, baby. This is the Wake Up Call, only on The Vibe, Houston's culture. Build quietly, baby.

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0: need it tonight.
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0: Hey you, late nights, we set a different type of vibe. 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You know what I mean. Monday through Thursday, from 11 at night till 1 a.m.
1: Smooth and sexy.
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0: It's smooth, it's slow, and it'll put you in the mood.
3: Oh yeah.
0: It's late night vibes. On the Vibe.
3: The Vibe.
4: That's the vibe. That's the vibe.
3: The Vibe. Houston's culture.
4: Vibe.
5: Yeah.

0: Yes, sir. You know what's going down and you know what goes down around this time. Oh, yes. We're getting you ready for that cardiac mix. Jess, you ready?
1: I'm ready.
0: I'm talking about, are you really ready?
1: I'm really ready. I'm ready. I'm really ready. I'm ready, ready. I'm really, really, really, really ready like spaghetti.
0: Okay. Okay. Ready like spaghetti. I could use some spaghetti right now. I ain't going to even cap you. But matter of fact, that's what we should do as soon as DJ Cardiac, you know what I mean, gets this mix rolling. So we're going to let the man do what he does best. Ladies and gentlemen, turn your speakers all the way up. It's going down. It's about time to get ready for that cardiac mix by the one and only DJ Cardiac. Let's get into it. This is the Wake Up Call, only on The Vibe, Houston's culture. 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

0: I didn't come this far just to come this far and not be happy.
1: Okay.
0: Remember that.
1: You didn't come this far just to come this far.
0: Yeah. I saw it on the internet.

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1: 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Yeah. The all-new vibe.

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0: you're locked into the Wake Up Call, only on The Vibe, Houston's culture. And right about now, we got that Crash Out report.
1: So, child. So, Young Thug had a few questions for Plaque Boy Max after he revealed that he got a vasectomy at 23 years old.
0: What?
1: Despite not having any children. Now, Plaque Boy Max recently opened up about the decision, explaining that he isn't ready to have any little ones running around soon. So my first mind says his body, his choice. But Young Thug told this man, God gonna slap the fuck out of you.
0: Whoa.
1: 23, a vasectomy. Like, I want to talk to the doctor.
0: Wow. Yeah.
1: I want to talk to, that's who I want to talk to. Because, I'm not even going to speak on it because I'm not, Jay, thoughts?
0: Correct me if I'm wrong. Like, that's not permanent, right? You can undo it or?
1: Yeah, you can undo it. So that's what he said. That's what his point was. Like, you can undo it. I think for me, you know what, honestly, if I'm looking at it from objectively, the most responsible thing that you can do is not have children that you can't take care of or you don't want or whatever. You know what I'm saying? Like, so in a way, I'm kind of like, all right then. But if it's reversible, that's his choice. He might find somebody. But also, that don't give you permission to just be out here reckless and doing whatever, too, because that's another thing.
0: Yeah, I mean, vasectomy can't spare you from a disease. So,
1: yeah,
0: you
1: so.
0: Know, it's like, but me, I would, man, that's, nah, I wouldn't be getting it. I mean, vasectomy can't spare you from a disease. So,
1: yeah,
0: you
1: so.
0: Know,

0: I'm like,
1: run it. Killer Collione checking in, a.k.a. Mike Jordan, and you're now tuned in to another H-Town Classic right here on The Vibe. Let's go.
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0: I'm covered in ice. 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

0: Oh, it is the Wake Up Call, only on the Vibe, Houston's culture. And oh yeah, man, we keeping this thing going. Ladies and gentlemen, pull your plates out, you know what I mean? Pull out the condiments, you feel me? Ketchup, honey mustard, who knows? Oh, Hidden Valley Ranch, I don't know.
1: Mayonnaise and ketchup mixed.
0: Mayonnaise and ketchup mixed? Mm-hmm. No, ma'am. I will do tartar sauce and ketchup, but yeah, no.
1: Well, all right. Just I want like a fish sandwich.
0: Fish fillet, yeah,
1: hey,
0: yeah.
1: I was fine, man. Good night. All right, what we got going?
0: Okay, so we got the French fry edition of One's Gotta Go.
1: Golly, I'm hungry.
0: I know. Jess, I'm right there with you. If anybody's listening at the front office, please bring some curly fries this way. Jess, what you want?
1: I'm going to take the crinkle cut fries.
0: Okay, Jess wants some crinkle cuts. I want some curly fries. But anyways, let me finish up with this lineup.
1: Okay.
0: So listen, we got curly fries. We got crinkle cut fries. We got potato wedges. And we have waffle fries.
1: Yeah.
0: They just sound like they need some syrup.
1: Something to drink. Oh. Just made my throat dry.
0: Really?
1: Too much potato.
0: In the waffle fry.
1: In the waffle fry.
0: Wow, I thought you said about the potato wedges.
1: The potato wedges too, but I can only eat like three. But you gotta drown them in ketchup. That's the thing.
0: Nah, drown them. Nah, you gotta dip. Don't drown.
1: That's the only way I can eat a potato wedge.
0: Dip or drown.
1: Drowned. Suffocated.
0: Okay. Wow.
1: Yeah.
0: Wow. Okay. So do I need to boost some off the island first, or you gonna boost some?
1: I can go first. Say it again. So we got potato wedges, curly fries, waffle fries, and
0: crinkle cut.
1: Mm-hmm. I'm gonna let the waffle fries go.
0: What? In the name of Chick-fil-A, what'd you say?
1: The waffle fries just came out not that long ago.
0: Yo, you trick. Yo. I can't believe that you try to say that with a straight face. What?
1: That, like, everything else is classic. Like, I don't know what year the waffle fry came out. I'm going to have it for you after the break.
0: But yeah, you better.
1: Because everything else was already there. I've been eating crinkle cut fries since I was a kid.
0: Yeah, you're on the cool.
1: And definitely curly fries since the 90s. And what was the other one?
0: We had potato wedges.
1: Potato wedges. We was eating in elementary school lunch. So where did the waffle fries come from? Why you make that face?
0: I'm like, potato wedge in elementary?
1: Yes.
0: Oh, whoa.
1: Yes, in elementary school.
0: Crazy work.
1: Yep. Potato wedges with everything. It didn't matter what we was having. It was potato wedges in there.
0: Y'all having nachos with potato wedges.
1: No, for real. I don't know. They must have like a kind of contract or something with the potato wedge people. But yeah. All right. So that's my choice. I'm sorry. Let me see.
0: Okay. Wow. It's okay. So we're gonna let them waffle fries go. Shoot, I might eat me some later. But anyways, listen, man, we got them crinkle cut fries. We got potato wedges, and we got them curly fries.
1: Oh, waffle fries were invented in 1979.
0: Look at you, Jess. Open that door and walk about.
1: They became a fast food staple when they were rolled out on the Chick-fil-A menu in 1985. Chick-fil-A been around since 1985?
0: Tell me something good.
1: Oh, gosh. See, this is how I go down the rabbit hole.
0: I'm like, what year did they get popular, though?
1: Chick-fil-A or the waffle fry?
0: The Chick-fil-A. Because I don't think I don't think they've been popular for that long then.
1: I don't know.
0: And they've been grinding. Salute to Chick-fil-A.
1: So, I gotta find that out now. Oh my God, the first Chick-fil-A opened in 1967. What is happening? It was in Georgia.
0: So first, hold up. You gave me 1980 something. So now you done went further back. It's 1960 something?
1: They added, the Chick-fil-A started in 1946. All right, let's go to the break. Because now
0: yo, you see what's going on here, y'all? It's too early.
1: The first Chick-fil-A restaurant opened in 1967. That's what it says.
0: Wow.
1: Gosh, I'm hungry.
0: Like I said,
1: and the waffle fries came out. They were added to the menu in 1985. That's it. That's the tweet.
0: Now we're putting it together. Anyway, listen, man. Y'all keep it locked. We got more for you. This is the Wake Up Call, only on the Vibe, Houston's culture.

0: This is the Wake Up Call, only on the Vibe, Houston's culture, and we're in the French fries edition of One's Gotta Go. And matter of fact, just eating on a French fry right now.
1: Listen,
0: we just let go of those waffle fries. You feel me? Per Jess. Mm-hmm. It wasn't my fault, y'all. Just let them go. But we got crinkle cut fries left. We got potato wedges. Mm-hmm. And we got them curly fries. Mm-hmm. Man, you know what? And I think you probably agree on this. I'm just looking at, you know, how my childhood was, you know, what I still like. I think I gotta let them potato wedges go.
1: Yeah.
0: I'm gonna do it for you and your people.
1: Thank you. If I wanted a potato wedge, I would just get like a baked potato. But you know what? I'm gonna say this. There was it's no longer there because, you know, gentrification, but it was like a little convenience store right on the corner of Minnesota Avenue and Benner Road in Southeast DC.
0: Wow.
1: And they sold potato wedges and fish and chicken and all that kind of stuff. Yeah. But we would literally go over there just for the potato wedges because they were seasoned. They were really good. And they would always be hot.
0: Wow.
1: So, but I still would have let potato wedges go this round.
0: Gotcha. So now that sounds like one of the places where they had like a variety of potato wedges, like spicy and...
1: Mm-hmm.
0: Okay.
1: Yeah.
0: Wow. That's what
1: you know, like in the, when you go to the gas station and got the chicken. Yeah, it was like that. So that's what I think of when I think of potato wedges.
0: Okay. Gotcha. All right, so listen, man. Potato wedges, you're out of there. You're too thick, okay?
1: Too thick.
0: So, listen, man, we got them crinkle cut fries left. You feel me? You got them curly fries left. I'm like, have you ever had crinkle cut fries with a homemade cheeseburger?
1: Oh, boy. Yes.
0: Dangerous.
1: Yes.
0: You know what I mean? Like, I'm talking about, you know, the crinkle cut fries. I mean, you see the...
1: Man, that took me back. Yeah.
0: Yeah, you see the grease on the on the paper towel and all that. You know what I'm saying?
1: Like, put it on the napkin.
0: Yeah.
1: Yeah. Yeah, put that joint on a napkin.
0: Yeah. I mean, sound like our generation was pretty close. You know what I'm saying? Mm-hmm. Mm-hmm. Yeah, so, we wasn't too far behind. But listen, I think we just going to go to the comments. When we come
1: back.
0: Let's do it. Okay. Yeah. Okay. Cool. Well, listen, y'all, keep it locked. This is One's Gotta Go right here, only on the Wake Up Call. This is the Vibe, Houston's culture.
2: Cook that shit up, Quay.

0: You are locked into the wake-up call right here, only on The Vibe, Houston's culture. And we are in the French fries edition of One's Gotta Go. You feel me? And listen, man, we let go of the waffle fries. We let go of the potato wedges. So we have curly fries and crinkle cut fries left. And before we went to the break, we decided that we was going to go to the comments. You know what I'm saying? Once we got back up on this thing.
1: I really could just end this whole joint right now. I almost said a bad word.
0: Yeah. Don't do that.
1: I'm working on it.
0: Let's keep the vibe.
1: Keep the vibe going.
0: Yeah.
1: But let's do it.
0: Okay, cool. So, I mean, you going to end this joint or you going to let the people end this joint?
1: Let the people do it.
0: Okay, cool. Let's see. Man. Okay. We have Damali, coming in, says curly fries. Gotta go. Okay.
1: All right. Well, that's been your one.
0: No. Oh, no. What are you doing, Jess?
1: All right.
0: Let's see. We got B. Meiji. I guess that's how you said it. I used to like the crinkles fries as a kid, but they tasted frozen. Why didn't you let them thaw?
1: They were in the freezer too long.
0: I'm like, yo, if they still taste frozen, then you...
1: Somebody ain't close a bag on
0: yeah,
1: them.
0: Yeah, like, come on now. Let's see. Okay, so you are Unicorn, says crinkle cut fries. We have Caitlin. Caitlin Milby says crinkle fries can go. Let's see.
1: Hey, she clearly ain't never had them fresh out the grease before.
0: Right.
1: Like, what are you even talking about, girl?
0: We got 904 Angel says curly fries. Crawford Dion says curly fries. Eileen says curly fries. Uh-oh. This is not looking good. I think we got probably one or two more. And we're going to have to end it. Let's see. Rashida says crinkle cut fries. And who is this? Blake Mag says, see your curly fries.
1: Mm-hmm.
0: Jess, what you thinking? Because I know what you thinking.
1: Yeah, I'm down to let the curly fries go.
0: Why you down to let the curly fries go?
1: Because I think... You know what? Gosh, I guess it really depends. Because in my mind, I'm stuck on the hot fries that I used to get when I was young. The crinkle cut.
0: Mm.
1: But in real time, I'm thinking, like, if I pulled up to, I don't know, a restaurant right now, and they had a choice between crinkle cut and curly fries, I probably would ask for the curly fries. So I'm really at a crossroads.
0: Wow.
1: So, yeah, let's let the people... Let them choose this time. At first, I had it, and I was like, yeah, but then I thought about it, so I'm like, nah.
0: Well, yeah, I mean, hey, the people have spoken. Curly fries have to go.
1: Mm-hmm.
0: Okay, you know, that's what they put there in the comments. So that's their story, and I'm sure they're sticking to it. You feel me?
1: They wrote it. They got to stick to it. They ain't deleted. That's what it is.
0: But I will say this. In my humble opinion, Jack in the Box has some of the best curly fries. And I put that on Jack himself. So, you feel me? But shout out to Sonic, too. On the other end, you know, I think they still holding it down with crinkle cuts. You know what I'm saying? Mm-hmm. You know, got to point that out. You feel me?
1: Yeah.
0: But, hey, this has been another One's Gotta Go. Listen, keep it locked. We got more for you. This is The Wake Up Call, only on The Vibe, Houston's culture. Ow!

0: Yeah, what's up?
1: The Vibe.
0: Oh, it's a vibe.
1: Houston's culture.
0: Yeah.
1: Listener powered.
0: I'm listening, baby. I'm listening.
1: Membership supported.
0: Where you at?
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0: Yes, sir. This is the Wake Up Call right here, only on the Vibe, Houston's Culture. And we got to, you know, put a pin in the music right quick because we got your good news story of the day. And just to give it to you real live and real fresh, recently at a Cavs game, the one and only Donovan Mitchell, of course, you know, a pro for some years now. And, you know, he's dating the one and only Coco Jones. You know, I tried to get her, but anyway, it's another story. But no, on a serious note, he, Donovan saw a young boy in the crowd recently trying to get an autograph at, one of the Cavs games. And, he did one better for him. He brought, the boy and his dad to the court, brought up courtside before tip off and, let him get that up close and personal experience. And, so I believe the young man and also a few other, I think two other boys, they were able to get jerseys, you know, at that game. So, you know, you got to think about it, man, for the youngins who are aspiring to be basketball players. Man, I'm sure that only adds fuel to the fire. It motivates them times 10. And it's always a good thing when these pros are just that they're showing themselves as being selfless and making sure somebody has an incredible day.
1: Oh, yeah. Yeah. Oh, yeah. I love that.
0: For sure.
1: Yeah, thanks for sharing.
0: You already know.
1: Yeah.
0: So, y'all stick around. We got that classic throwback. We're going to hit you with it again. We got that vitamin P. Hey, it all happens right here on the Wake Up Call. This is the Vibe, Houston's Culture.

0: It's going down in a major way. This is the Wake Up Call, only on the Vibe, Houston's culture. And I think right about now, it's safe to say we got your classic throwback. Yes.
1: Cue the slow clap and dim the lights.
0: Hold up now. What we get into now?
1: Man. So this is Avant in his early chapter. You know, those smooth vocals, heartbreak theology, and that late night, I should have left earlier. Energy, okay? Avant delivers a breakup ballad that feels like reading old text messages you promised yourself you'd delete. Okay.
0: Wow.
1: Now, this song, Separated, lives on the debut album, My Thoughts, which was released in April 2000. Okay.
0: Wow.
1: Now, the genre, of course, is R&B, slow burn confession, and it reached number one on the U.S. Hot R&B hip hop songs. It spent a week at the top there, and then it peaked at number 23 on the Billboard Hot 100, number 63 by Years End, Billboard Hot 100, and number 9 also on the Years End Hot R&B hip hop songs. Now, decades later, this song's still pulling weight, okay?
0: For real?
1: Yeah, 55 million plus Spotify streams.
0: Ooh.
1: Yep. And it's one of Avant's most replayed classics alongside Read Your Mind and My First Love. Mm-hmm. So, without further ado, this is a certified early 2000s slow jam blueprint and no skips in the emotional paperwork. Here's your classic throwback. Go ahead, Jay. Let them know what it is.
0: Hey, I don't want to be with you. Put that on everything I own. Ladies and gentlemen, here's Avant with Separated. This is the Wake Up Call, only on the Vibe, Houston's culture.

0: Running, man. It's Killer Collyon checking in, a.k.a. Mike Jordan, man. And you're now finna be tuned in to another H-Sound classic, man. Right here on The Vibe.
1: I lost some people to these streets and make my heart skip a beat. 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
1: Now I'm the greatest there is.

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0: You're locked into the Wake Up Call right here, only on the Vibe, Houston's culture. And right about now, it's time for that vitamin P.
1: Mm-hmm. For positivity, of course. Change your mind, change your vibe, change your life. Okay? Hey. You are allowed to have a bad morning, a bad afternoon, a bad, you know, moment. A bad, just a little blip in your day, right? But you don't have to declare it a bad life altogether, you know? Sometimes you just got to reset, drink some water, and change the energy and handle the next thing in front of you. And also, sometimes the comeback comes before lunchtime. You ever, like, does it seem like sometimes when you are upset and then you get into this mindset that, man, everything gonna go wrong today, and the next thing you know, you trying to leave out the door and your belt loop then got caught on the door and yanked you back, and now you got an attitude because you almost broke your ankle and you got to keep going but your shoes untied, so then you trip down the steps and then you get up and then you try to go across the street but it's raining outside, and then all of a sudden a car whizzed by and splashed you with water, so now you got to go back in the house and change your clothes.
0: Wow.
1: When you go back in the house and change your clothes, I want you to just, you know, breathe and say, you will not steal my joy, devil, okay? Because that be the setup right there. It's like, once you allow yourself to think that, oh, all these little things are going to equate to, like, the worst day ever or the worst life or the worst da-da-da-da-da, you done set yourself up. Now you're going down the rabbit hole. Mm-mm. Got to change that energy, boo.
0: Wow.
1: Snap back, okay? That's what we're going to do. We're going to call it the snap back.
0: Wow.
1: Because we're not out here to just be mad and walking around angry. Everybody got something going on. You know what I'm saying? You ain't got to have a bad day all the time just because something bad happened. Just laugh, you know? And if you fall, if you stumble, get up and make it a part of the dance. That's your vitamin P.
0: Hey, not a bad life, just a bad day. And we got to keep moving. Yes, Jess gave you that vitamin P and a whole Tubi movie within that, too. Coming soon.
1: I have a very vivid imagination.
0: No, we love it right here at the Wake Up Call. This is The Vibe, Houston's coach. Y'all stay tuned for more. Yep.
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She a baddie, so keep me motivated, keep her around. I can't lose my temper, my members need me now. Been people to move, been people in copying style. I've been making hella sacrifices this whole while. Come through, catch a nigga vulnerable at the right time. I put you down on some real without even trying. Put you down on some real without even trying. Put you down on that real without even trying. However I feel about it, it's just how I feel about it, you know what I'm saying? I ain't too much gotta do no explaining. What's going on? You know, I'm going on, you know what I mean?

0: Yeah, man, this is the wake-up call, only on the Vibe, Houston's culture. Jess.
1: Yeah.
0: You know what we gotta do.
1: We gotta
0: chunk the deuce.
1: Hey.
0: But it's been a, you know, great one, of course.
1: Of course.
0: I mean, it's always great having
1: you here. Always great. Oh, look at that. It's always great having you, too.
0: For sure, for sure. But, yo, as far as social media is concerned, you can get at your man, J. Xavier, at J. Xavier Official on at IG. Jess, where can they find you?
1: At It's Ms. Jessie. Hit the link tree on my bio to tap into all of the other links and things that you need to keep up with your girl on a daily, if you will. And for all things Vibe, you can get at us at Vibe Houston.
0: Yes, on that IG. Mm-hmm. Hit that follow button, all right? Don't hesitate. So listen, man, y'all be safe. Be careful this weekend. And listen, take your little break, a little breather. And we're going to be back at it next week. You know what I mean? God say the same. So, like I said, it's been another wonderful one, a great one. And you know what it is, baby. Tell a friend, tell a friend. It is the wake-up call, only on the Vibe, Houston's culture. Yeah.
2: Thank you, thank you, thank you. Far too kind.

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3: 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Thank you all for joining me on this Friday morning. 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
3: Breathing in to feel the body getting fuller. 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Thank you all for joining me on this Feature Friday, aka Fri-yay, TGIF. We've made it to the weekend, y'all. Now, usually I don't do this, but I am breaking the, do you call this the fourth wall, even though it's radio? I'm breaking the third wall with radio today. I am en route, on flight. I'm on a plane to Miami right now as I speak. So I'm speaking from the future. First and foremost, I've got to give a shout out to my older sister, Janelle Marshall. It is her birthday today, October 9th. Libra gang. And I wish you was going on this trip to Miami with me, because we've done Miami big before and we'll do it again in the future. But I just had to give a happy birthday shout out to my big sister. And of course, we are going to start the show with an H-Town block with the one, the only, Houston's very own legendary Queen Bee Beyonce. First up, we've got Morning Dew, key donkey donk, right here on The Vibe.

0: not feeling it. That was Kitty Cat by Beyonce. And for those of you that don't know, Morning Dew was an unreleased track that was made around the time of Beyonce's B-Day era. That's why Morning Dew and Kitty Cat sound so familiar sonically. And I love both songs. Up next in our Beyonce block, in our H-Town block on this Feature Friday, we've got back-to-back Jay-Z features. Up next, we've got Deja Vu. And after that, upgrade you right here on The Vibe.
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1: Let's go get 'em.

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We are in our Kelly Rowland block in our H-Town block on this feature Friday. And big ups to Kelly. She recently partnered with Lysol and the PTA for the Here for Healthy Schools initiative, focusing on quality time off and student well-being, in addition to her partnering with Olay for their Olay Super Collection, promoting the Super Serum and Super Cream while sharing her philosophy on aging. We love to see Kelly making moves. Up next in our Kelly block, we've got coffee.

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0: Send chills down my spine.
1: Whoa.
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0: That's what I gotta make you mine.
1: Whoa.
0: Boy, you turn me on.
1: Yikes.
0: Got me feeling hot.
1: Whoa.
0: Now I'm really gone.

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boy, just take your time. 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Yeah. You're one of a kind. Yeah. I swear I gotta make you mine. Yeah. Boy, you turn me on. Yeah. Got me feeling hot. Yeah. Now I'm really gone.

That was I Like My Kisses Down Low. Kisses Down Low by Kelly Rowland. Kelly Rowland has recently announced that she is currently working on her first solo studio album in over a decade. Now, I'm definitely anticipating hearing new music from Kelly. She was an opener during the Brandy and Monica tour last year, and she definitely was strutting her stuff. The dance moves were moving. The vocals were where they needed to be for the most part. I'm hoping that this new project will bump like this.

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2: 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And it's all about the ladies on this feature Friday. Up next, she walked and put in the groundwork so everyone after her could run. The one, the only, the super duper talented and still sexy to this day, Janet Jackson. She is currently still doing her Las Vegas residency and getting to the bag, and the mic is on. First up is All Right. One of my faves, right here on The Vibe.

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Janet Jackson. Here we go, one time. Baby, just tell me just how you feel. We living it and just giving it to you real. Baby, come on. Every time we cross on the borderline, we giving it to you, making you feel fine. Turn the heat up. Better believe we gon' shine. Make your body whine. Baby, the pleasure is all mine. To my people, who you regulating the dance floor? Better step to your business and handle your

That was What's It Gonna Be by Busta Rhymes featuring Janet Jackson. We are at the tail end of our Janet Jackson block on this Feature Friday. Janet Jackson is gearing up for a new concert film titled Janet Jackson Control 40, which will be filmed live at the Amaranth Bank Arena in Florida on December 12th of this year. She announced a multi-camera special and documentary project celebrating her breakthrough 1986 album Control, featuring new costumes, a new stage, and full album performances alongside hits from her catalog. I can't wait to see it. I love me some Janet Jackson. Wrapping up our Janet Jackson block, we have a song which recently someone did a lyric breakdown on Instagram, and she basically said that this song is like positive affirmations, and I don't look at it or listen to it the same. All for you, right here.

is, I love it when you one, two, step. Everybody one, two, step. One, two, step by Sierra featuring Missy Elliott and Jazzy Faye. We are in our Sierra block on this feature Friday. She definitely is running because Janet was walking. I always have felt like Sierra is our new age, modern day Janet Jackson because regardless of what you think about her vocal range, the mic be on while she be hitting them dance moves. No Sierra slander will be tolerated here on the day party. And speaking of one, two, step, Sierra's been strutting her stuff during Paris's Fashion Week, even though she is currently pregnant with baby Cinco with her fifth child. Up next in our Sierra.

That was Body Party by Ciara, featuring and produced by Future. Who would have known that this collaboration would have resulted in Ciara's first child, baby Future? And to wrap up our Ciara block on this Feature Friday, we ended the Janet block with All For You, which could be deemed as a positive manifestation song. We've got another positive manifestation song. We've got Love Love.

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1: Yo, Ma, I know you got a man and all, but I've been watching y'all, and if he ain't treating you right, by the time you move on, now I'm not trying to get between y'all two, but if you're gonna move, move this way.

It's the vibe, the culture, and it's the day party with Nasheeba Lovelace. And that was Moving On by Maya featuring Silk the Shocker. We have moved on into our Maya block on this Feature Friday. Like I said, today's show is all about the ladies. Maya recently released her first full-length studio album in 8 years called Retrospect back in May. Kudos to Maya. She's definitely been making her rounds this year, and she's been looking good for a long time now. She also has recently become vegan in the past few years, and she chalks up her looking so good to her vegan lifestyle and to remaining celibate to protect her energy from these men out here in these streets. I'm not mad at it. Up next in our Maya block, we've got It's All About Me featuring Cisco on The Vibe.

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3: Although we just wrapped up our Maya block on this Feature Friday, I've got to give her her props. I got to give her her kudos. She did the dang thing during her Aaliyah tribute earlier this year at Essence Fest. And Aaliyah is up next on this Feature Friday. The one, the only, the legendary, rest in power, baby girl. We celebrated the 25th anniversary of her tragic, untimely passing earlier this year, back in August. I still can't believe after all this time that Aaliyah is no longer with us. Gone too soon, super talented. I don't care what nobody say, because some people who don't have no respect, put some respect on Aaliyah's name, will argue and debate that vocally she wasn't strong. That's not true. If you believe that, you don't have ears. She had the vocal range, she had the dance moves, she had the style. She was one of a kind. Also, unfortunately, there's currently an active lawsuit going on regarding and around her untimely demise. Her uncle, shame on this man, shame! Barry Hankerson is suing his own son and claiming that he blames his son for negligence indirectly related to Aaliyah's untimely passing. If you do your research, if you do a deep dive on these internet streets, you will see how crazy this sounds, because I feel like, allegedly, Barry had his own hand in her untimely demise. So him suing his son is just typical. He's a mean, old, surly, ruthless man who should be ashamed of himself. Anywho, first up, we've got If Your Girl Only.

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4: It's the vibe, the culture, and it's the day party with the Sheba Lovelace. It's noon, so it's time for These Are My Thoughts. Now, at this point in time, I already broke the third wall at the top of the show. I am still in the sky right now. I don't touch down in Miami until after one or so, but it is time for more shameless self-promotion. I've got two things. First up,
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4: I definitely could use that 25K and would love the increased exposure in addition to me already being here on the day party on The Vibe. If you could vote for me, I would greatly appreciate it. It's free 99. It costs you nothing to vote. The link is in my bio on my IG page. My IG handle is Queen Sheba. That's QUEENSHYBA, Queen Sheba. You can find that link in my bio. You can also find it in my IG story. I post fun stuff to my story on IG all the time. And like I said, I'm in Miami, y'all. So if you want to see all the Miami shenanigans, I'll show some of it on my regular story, but my close friend story, that's where y'all really need to be at. Now, if you want to see the exclusive content of me in Miami, check my story, check the link in my bio to see it all go down in Miami. What Will Smith say? Welcome to the city where the heat is on all night, all day to the break of dawn. Welcome to Miami. Bienvenido a Miami. That's all I got for These Are My Thoughts, y'all. Let's get back to the music. We are in our Aaliyah block. Up next, we've got what she truly is, really one in a billion. One in a million. Right here on

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2: It's the vibe, the culture, and it's the day party with Nasheeba Lovelace. And as I mentioned at the top of the show and throughout the show, I am currently in Miami. Why? I'm in Miami to celebrate Miami Carnival. This is its 43rd year. It started in 1984 because of the very large Caribbean community that lives in the Miami-Fort Lauderdale area. This will be my fifth time attending Miami Carnival, and I am excited. I've been waiting for this all year, y'all. So today I'm going to switch things up. It's all about the ladies, except for this block. This is a soca block to celebrate me being in Miami. First up, we've got

That was Lucy by Destra Garcia. She is a very popular, legendary soca artist that is from Trinidad and Tobago. And I've played this song before, and I've mentioned it before, and I'll say it again. Lucy is a play on words. Lucy, like the name Lucy, but she's also saying she's getting loose, like L-O-O-S-E, like she being turnt. She being turnt outside. That's going to be me in Miami, turnt. I'm getting loose in Miami. Wrapping up our soca block on this feature Friday, we've got Savannah Grass by Kes. Kes is the front man and lead singer of Kes the Band. The band consists of his family members. I think one or two of them are his brothers. One is a cousin. But Savannah, the Savannah, it is a place in Trinidad where during Trinidad's carnival, that's where the masqueraders walk. That's where they cross the stage. So what he's talking about in this song is what I'm going to be doing in Miami with Zaya. And they are number 8 in the lineup. So I will be crossing the stage in Miami on Sunday. But to wrap up our soca block on this feature Friday, we've got... So-

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0: That was Vision of Love by Mariah Carey. That was her breakout hit single that put her on the map. We are back in our It's All About the Ladies on this Feature Friday. And y'all know how I feel about Mariah. She's my Aries queen. Mariah Carey was recently featured on Dancing with the Stars, which hosted a dedicated Mariah Carey night for its season 35, episode 4 on the 6th. She was not there in person, but she gave a video message, and all the contestants danced to different songs of hers. Her catalog is so vast, I'm sure they had no problem finding songs for every contestant. Up next in our Mariah Carey block on this Feature Friday, one of my favorites, and I always think about Rush Hour when I hear this song, Fantasy, right here on The Vibe.
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3: 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Up next, we've got Faith Evans. I feel like in the R&B conversation, she is not talked about and she is not discussed enough. So first up, we've got Love Like This right here on The Vibe.
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That was I Love You by Faith Evans, and it seems like the courts don't love her. She recently suffered a legal loss last month when a Delaware Chancery Court judge ruled against her in a dispute over the Notorious B.I.G.'s music catalog profits, ordering her to release funds to the estate of Biggie's late mother, Violetta Wallace, as reported by Billboard. Well, you know that she's the mother of Biggie's son. And I feel where Faith is coming from. I'm sure she feels like she's entitled to some level of compensation from his estate. But the judge has said otherwise. Wrapping up our Faith block on this Feature Friday, we've got

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1: It's the vibe. It's the culture. We're keeping the R&B vibes going on this Feature Friday, and we're switching it up once again. We're going to do R&B divas from the late 99 into the early 2000s. First up, I've got Tamia. After that, Deborah Cox. After that, J-Hud, a.k.a. Jennifer Hudson. After that, K-Michelle. And last but certainly not least in this block, Tamar Braxton. First up, we've got Officially Missing You by Tamia right here on The Vibe.

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0: Oh, it's a vibe, yeah.
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3: It's the Vibe, the culture, and it's the day party with Nasheeba Lovelace. Unfortunately, it's time for me to end the show, but not before I do the 1 minute positive affirmation. Let's go. I am strong, capable, and resilient. I am strong, capable, and resilient. I am worthy of love, happiness, and success. I am worthy of love, happiness, and success. I am grateful for all the good in my life. I am grateful for all the good in my life. I am constantly learning and growing. I am constantly learning and growing. I am constantly learning and growing. I am constantly learning and growing. Thank you all for joining me on this Feature Friday. Feature Friday, TGIF. We've made it to the weekend, y'all, and I am on vacation currently. Right here, right now. So I will not be here for Monday and Tuesday of next week. So no Motivational Monday and no Take Two Tuesday. But I will be back for Wild Wednesday. Had to give a good old tiger growl. To wrap up today's show, it's still all about the ladies, but it's the newcomers, the R&B girlies representing the 2010s and onward. So I've got Coco Jones, Victoria Monet, Ari Lennox, Ella Mai, and one more artist. It'll be a surprise. But that's all I got. Ain't got no more. Stay cool, stay hydrated, and I'll be back next week.

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3: Yeah, I love you.

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I can't lose my temper, my members need me now. 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I've been making hella sacrifices this whole while. Come through, catch a nigga vulnerable at the right time. I put you down on some real without even trying. Put you down on some real without even trying. Put you down on that real without even trying. However I feel about it, it's just how I feel about it, you know what I'm saying? I ain't too much gotta do no explaining. What's going on? You know I'm going on, you know what I mean? Hey, who this for?

I know he got some hoe in him, pole on him, extort, bully the flow on him. Say, Drake, I hear you like I'm young. You better not ever go to cell block one. To any that talk to him and they in love, just make sure you hide your little sister from him. They tell me Chubb's the only one that get your hand-me-downs and party at

selling us some slaves. Atlanta was the mecca, building railroads and trains. Bear with me for a second, let me put y'all on game. The settlers was using town folk to make them richer. Fast forward 2024, you got the same agenda. 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

0: Hey you, late nights, we set a different type of vibe. 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You know what I mean. Monday through Thursday, from 11 at night till 1 a.m.
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1: Is you gon' make it rain for these thunder thighs?
0: Yeah, I'm a 10 and a freak. 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

0: Hey you, late nights, we set a different type of vibe. 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
3: 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Houston's culture.
4: 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Yeah.

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What up, twin? 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

She a baddie, so keep me motivated, keep her around. 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You know I'm going on, you know what I mean? Man, who this for?

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0: Hey you, late nights, we set a different type of vibe. 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

around. Get the music, baby, cut it down. 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In the cut, big black, tuck, sacked up. You can pick it up now. 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